0: something not for you? Buy one with zero down, zero payments, up to 120 days, or zero interest for 72 months. 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

0: Ever since you left, he is some music from French Montana. Teddy Swims, Mr. Know-It-All, a bit ago. Well, brand new scanners coming to the TSA to enhance security checkpoint efficiency. One downside, though, they say that the scanners have smaller openings than the previous models. So if you have larger carry-on bags, if they don't fit, may have to open them up and they may have to check them.
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Yes, I am. They say you a superstar now, damn. I guess I am. You might be the man, well, that's unless I am. 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
1: Why is your car so precious? Because you've got a BMW?
2: Excuse me. That has nothing to do with the BMW. I have two other cars that I parked here. It has nothing to do with the BMW.
1: Yeah, but the BMW is the one you take care of the most because it's your baby.
2: Oh, yeah.
1: It's an ugly-ass car anyway.
2: Ugly-ass car. Sounds like jealousy to me.
1: I don't understand why you can't just park where everybody else parks
2: their
1: car.
2: Because I don't care who the you are, and you need to stop calling and stay out of my business already.
1: It's very simple. All you have to do is get in there, put the key in the ignition, turn the key on, and move the car.
2: Right. Wow, thanks. Thanks for the breakdown on how to move the car.
1: I'm concerned for your Beamer.
2: Well, don't be concerned for my Beamer. I don't need you to be concerned with my Beamer.
1: And what are you going to do if something happens to your car while it's parked there?
2: Well, I'll deal with that when that time comes.
1: I don't want the tires to
2: be
1: blown.
2: Let something happen. That's a threat.
1: I don't want the...
2: Let something happen. That's a threat.
1: I don't want the paint to be scratched.
2: Okay. Let something happen, and that's a threat.
1: I don't want the window to be smashed.
2: Okay. Well,
3: you know what? I don't have time for this because I'm at work.
1: Okay.
3: All right.
1: Hey.
3: So...
1: Thank you. Anyway, like I was saying...
3: Listen, you know what?
1: Okay, I'm still not talking to you.
3: I don't even know why...
1: Okay. Talking to him.
2: She got some nerve.
1: What do you mean I got some nerve?
2: Are you home right now?
1: No.
2: Are you home right now?
1: I'm at work.
2: Oh, you're at work?
1: Yeah, I called you from work.
2: When you come home from work,
1: yeah.
2: Stop by the house.
1: Why?
2: Please.
1: What are you going to do to me?
2: I want to see you. That's all I want to do.
1: And you know what? If
2: I
1: was riding...
2: How about you? Right now, okay?
1: That's very good.
2: I'm hanging up. Goodbye.
1: Don't hang up. Sir?
2: Yes.
1: Oh, thank you.
2: Goodbye.
1: Okay, but sir, really, just...
2: I don't have time for this. Goodbye.
1: I'm going to be serious.
2: Oh, you're serious about nothing. Goodbye.
1: Okay, but this is really a phone tap. My name's Danielle Monaro from Elvis Duran and the Morning Show, and you just got phone tapped.
3: I got you.
2: Oh,
3: and
2: are you serious?
3: I could never get to you, idiot. And you
4: The Elvis Duran phone tap.
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